the trenches to check on the load. It's headed to Cleveland, coming in bold. Put some lean and shit on the pole. I'll be from the back and leave it strong. Why do these blocks really in traffic? They wanna get after, just come to the wall. They don't have a cuffing unless she attracted. I'm sending a smack in his back to the hole. 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

0: in Glock 4A. 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

0: on the murder meeting. 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

tutti and welcome back. My name is Gigi FM and I will be taking you through the next hour here on the one and only NTS Radio. This month, I am delighted to bring you a special guest mix from Camila Rodas. But first, as usual, a quick cosmic update. In November, we move through the liminal zone, the last echoes of what's been, the steering of what could be. It's a month of thresholds, eternal tremor meeting outward shifts. Mars in Sagittarius lights the fire of exploration, while the full moon in Taurus grounds what's been awakened. Mercury retrogrades reminds us to slow the tongue and listen twice. Jupiter's inner turn asks that we grow from the inside first. Later, when Saturn moves direct in Pisces, what was heavy begins to find flow again.

November is both breath and pulse, expansion and foundation, freedom through roots, truth through movement. For this episode, Camila Rodas embodies this beautifully. If you don't know Camila, then get to know. She is a multidisciplinary artist from Paris, now based in Brussels, with a background in cinematography and photography. Her DJ journey began in Guatemala's dark psytrance scene back in 2014, and since then, her sounds have evolved into something hypnotic and fluid. Trippy techno infused with IDM, psychedelic trance, and bass energy. In 2022, she founded her own label, Infected Records, to nurture collaboration and community through shared values and sonic explorations. So keep an eye out on Infected Records. AVA is due at the start of 2026. Furthermore, she will be coming to Paris to play at La Gare Logore on the 10th of December with In Persona. Her mix tonight moves between shadow and shimmer, deep, psychedelic, and full of motion. So settle in, open your ears, and let the energy carry you. GGFM presents Camila Rodas here on NTS Radio. See you on the other side.

3 minutes left of the show. You have been listening to GGFM presenting Camila Rodas. Thank you so much, Camila, for the beautiful journey through space and time. Thanks everyone for listening. Keep it locked on NTS Radio and see you next month for the last episode of the year. Thank you. Ciao.

What matters is to know what you want and pursue it. And understand that it's going to be hard. Because life is really difficult. You're going to lose people you love. You're going to suffer heartbreak. But on the other end, you'll have the most beautiful experiences.

You'll have to forgive me if I don't get all of my personal pronouns right, for some people's taste anyway. This program, A Short History, or is it Her Story or They Story, is of gay and transgender music in Japan, mostly probably 20th century. It's something I've been cooking up for a while, and the more I researched, the more there was to learn. So I've stopped at this point for now, because I wanted to share this with you right now, as the world needs some love and beauty in these horrendous times. The music covers artists who've come out in one way or another, blurring the borders of gender, or others who may be straight but have developed a cult following outside of their binary fan base. I may follow with more, but for now, here's Every Birdsong is a Blue.

か、また一人置いてけぼりは嫌よ。かわいいちょっと行かないでよ、あたいは死んじゃうわよ。

the voice of Akihiro Miwa, one of the first trans singers to break into the mainstream in Japan. He started his career in the early 1950s, age 17, as a professional cabaret singer in the Ginza, historically a place for bars and nightlife with an edge of sleaze, now a place where all the corporates and designer labels have their flagship stores. It was there that he caught the eye of writer Yukio Mishima and dramatist Shuji Terayama, who soon had him acting in plays. And though it was not socially accepted and a taboo subject to discuss, Miwa publicly came out as a homosexual. Singing his favourites of early legends of chanson, such as Edith Piaf, wider acclaim followed in 1957 when the hit Meke Meke, an erotic song originally written by Charles Aznavour and Gilbert Bécaud, with its interracial romance, must have been shocking in Japan at the time. He became renowned for his effeminate beauty.

愛って何なの？愛って信じることなの？憎むことなの？あなたゆえ貧しい心になった。

I'm going to play several tracks by Peter, who is a bit of a firm favourite in the Japan Blues camp, if you pardon the pun. Peter appears in the most amazing movie, in English, Funeral Parade of Roses, by Toshio Matsumoto, Bara no Soretsu, an incredible film from 1969, shot in black and white, I presume around the Shinjuku area. Again, like Miwa, Black Lizard, around the sort of bars and escort houses of that area. Peter plays a transvestite hostess. It's an incredible take on the Greek tragedy Oedipus Rex, set in the underground gay culture of 1960s Shinjuku, which was a hotbed for radicalism and creativity, which drew artists like Asakawa Maki, who I've compiled for Honest John's, you may have noticed. Also, Shuji Terayama and Yoko Tadanori, among many other hundreds of artists who hung out in Shinjuku. The movie's an incredible collage of documentary, handheld camera, and highly charged eroticism. Well worth a see.

Coming up is Karuseru Maki, or Maki Carousel, born Tetsuro Hirahara in Hokkaido. His father was a war veteran, and probably being a little bit macho, named him Tetsuo, which means iron. But Tetsuo developed much more esoteric and feminine interests and trained as a ballet dancer. He ran away from home at age 15 and worked in a gay bar in Sapporo, and then later on in the Carousel Cabaret in Osaka. He had his first gender realignment surgery age 19, which I imagine must have been in the early 60s. And from what I've read, I don't think it was legal in Japan. So either as a backstreet job or he went to another country to get it done. But anyway, he was castrated. In 2001, she was arrested for possession of drugs and spent 41 days in a male jail because the family registry still listed her as a male.

して欲しいと小指を絡ませ、あなたはいつでも甘えるけど、私が両手で

There's a really watchable film that came out last year from Japan called Of Love and Law, and it features two gay lawyers who are partners, but they're also partners in a law firm. It's a very moving film. But they actually appeared in another film a couple of years before in a smaller role, also a documentary called Love Hotel, which was made by, I believe, a Dutch and a Japanese director. And Love Hotel was set in Osaka, and it shows Fumi and Kazu traipsing around the love hotels, trying to find the one where they would be allowed as two men to enter and stay in a room.

While I was rooting around for information about Japan's attitude towards homosexuality and other gender issues, I was really quite surprised, thinking that here in England, homosexuality became legal in, I think it was 1967. And I thought, well, maybe Japan must have followed on. But in fact, homosexuality was only criminalised for 8 years in its history, in 1872 till 1880.

Many thanks, as always, for listening to the show. In these scary times, many of us are facing financial difficulty, along with everything else. 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So that's japanblues.com, quite obviously. Or feel free to browse Japan Blues Bandcamp. My other label, Ethbo, also has a Bandcamp. And my other label, JWM Recordings, or JWM Records, which I do with Alan Dean. Yeah, because we'll all appreciate any help, as I'm sure you will, in these difficult times. Wishing you all safety, good health, and above all, love.

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forth like it's a game. Yeah, I'ma start this motherfucker out just like this here. You know what I'm talking about? Fired up. Yeah. I'ma start this bitch out just like this here. Tell you, commission rich niggas in the highs, man. 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

Good morning. This is Sage Sound.

0: Once a snowflake fell on my brow, and I loved it so much, and I kissed it, and it was happy, and it called its cousins and brothers, and a web of snow engulfed me then. I reached to love them all, and I squeezed them, and they became a spring rain, and I stood perfectly still and was a flower.
1: Good morning, everyone. This is Sage Sounds. I'll be wearing the glove for the next 2 hours. I think the mic was cutting out a bit, so thank you to the chat room for letting me know. But hopefully I'm back

That was Nuban with Free Your Mind. It's been a while since I've been standing in the Maka on the One Glove show. I'm so happy to be here. Today I'm going to be joined by a lovely friend. His name is Santiago Morales, and he's been doing some amazing things recently, and I cannot wait to dive into them with all of you. I'm still recovering from seeing Lauryn Hill, Erica, Dave Chappelle, and everybody else yesterday. I went to Diaspora Calling with my dad, which was very fun and sweet.

0: morning, everyone. If you've just joined, this is Sage Sounds covering for Macca. Wearing the glove today while Macca is on best man duties. If you lock in, I'm sure you've heard about the wedding. I'm so happy to be here today with my good friend Santiago.
1: Hello, my sis. Thank you for having me. It's a pleasure.
0: Of course.

0: So, Santi, I don't even know how to introduce you because you do so many amazing things. You're an archivist, a producer, you're a percussionist.
1: Yeah, music lover and a music messenger, how I say it to you. Just trying to spread the music, spread the message and keep that lineage going.
0: Mm-hmm. And you're doing it very well.
1: Thank you, sis.
0: You recently had an amazing event, which I do want to talk to you about.
1: Yes.
0: Can you tell us some more about it?
1: Yeah, so recently I had the joy and the luck as well to work with the legacy of one of our most important composers in South America, Tite Curet Alonso, Catalino Tite Curet Alonso, from Puerto Rico. And he was one of the most prodigious maestros that we've ever had. He wrote a huge part of the Fania catalog and the biggest like salsa and Latin jazz and bolero anthems. So I was with his granddaughter and we did a little Europe tour to spread his legacy, keep talking about him. And I think it was a really important moment because of, I think, the moment we're in right now with Latin music. It's really important to tell the stories.
0: Definitely. You know,
1: we have a lot of mainstream attention and there's a lot of music that is topping the charts. We have a lot of Latin American superstars worldwide. Mm-hmm. But what the danger of these things growing so fast, I think, and having, you know, kind of a huge attention very quickly is that you miss out on a lot of the backstories of it. You just get to see the surface.
0: 100%.
1: So that's what we're here to do with Bonita, to tell the stories behind and, you know, keep honoring the maestros that paved the way for us to even be dancing these rhythms and to be able to even be playing these rhythms. So yeah.
0: Santi, I feel like my intro wasn't even good enough because you also are the founder of Bonita worldwide.
1: Bonita, yes. That's my baby.
0: I think next time you need to do your own intro because maybe I'm still sleeping.
1: Nah. You're my sister. That's why we know. You know everything about
0: exactly.
1: me already.
0: But yeah, you're so multifaceted. And I feel like this, the work you're doing recently and that you have been doing for a long time with archiving is just so amazing. Because myself, you know, I'm always in the music archive. And it's just so important to tell those stories. So what are we going to play today?
1: It's key. Well, so first off, I think an important thing for me is that, of course, I'm working a lot with Latin music. I'm Colombian, but really quickly as well, I can get boxed in into that. So I don't just play Latin music. I don't just play salsa and cumbia. As we were speaking with Imani earlier, we live in London and our realities are not, you know, one-dimensional or two-dimensional or three-dimensional. We literally live amongst all sorts of cultures, all sorts of sounds. And one day we might be in a reggae dance, one day we might be in a salsa dance, the next day you might be in a house, but, you know, I'll be playing jazz. So with that said, I want to start sharing a record I found in Milan in one of our travels with Goya, actually, with our friend Goya.
0: And shout out Goya.
1: Oh, shout out Goya.
0: Shout out Dom too.
1: Shout out Domi P. And we were with Dom, of course, obviously. Mm-hmm. He's a dangerous man to be traveling with when it comes to records. And we found this amazing, amazing record called Three Dimension. And Three Dimension is a compilation of a festival that happened in Italy.
0: Wow.
1: And it's, you know, very free Italian sounds.
0: Did this insert come with the record? Is this the liner
1: That's
0: notes?
1: It.
0: Oh my gosh.
1: It don't even have a solid cover. It's just this.
0: This is amazing. I know that nobody can see this right now, but it's literally a magazine.
1: Yeah.
0: This is liner notes gone crazy.
1: I feel like this is what we love when we get to records to read.
0: I mean, it's in Italian, so I can't read it, but, but you know, I'm going to use that like Google Translate thing.
1: Right, so the first track is called Celestial Ocean and it's by Brain Ticket.
0: Okay.
1: This is Three Dimension Italian Jazz.
0: Let's go.

0: Tiemblas, Tite Rodríguez. Written by the great Catalino Tite Cure d'Alonso.
1: Just peace. And so you did this evening the other day with Tite's granddaughter. It was his granddaughter, right?
0: Yes.
1: And it was amazing.
0: Yeah.
1: You really went into his whole archive, his whole story. She also had, you know, a collection of books, magazines that he wrote for, that wrote about him.
0: It was emotional to even be able to go so deep into. I think a lot of the times with these maestros, we know the stories that the media tells us, that their peers tell us, and we kind of like paint them as these like superhuman. But then when you're with the family, it humanizes
1: definitely.
0: The maestro. So it was really beautiful to get

0: to know Tite Curet through the eyes of his family, through the eyes of his granddaughter, his role as a father, his role as a granddad, his role as a community member in his neighborhood, in his city, in his country. And just to, he's a huge inspiration because I think he is one of those maestros that very clearly was here to basically add to the excellence of Latin American music and Afro-Caribbean music. And and he wasn't really waiting for fame. He wasn't interested in any of that.
1: Well, his story is amazing, but what I found really interesting is that he was behind Bossa Nova tracks as well.
0: Yes.
1: And samba classics, which I had no idea about.
0: Yes.
1: So his discography is
0: huge. His discography is massive.
1: How many songs did he record, actually?
0: I think there's about 3,000 recorded songs from his songbook. Yeah. And we're still finding some, you know, like, because it's a complex story. A lot of the times, he wouldn't even put his name on the credits because of political reasons. So there's still songs that you'll be like, wait, he wrote that? And he won't even be credited by it. So 3,000 songs, and he had a really special relationship with Brazil as well. He traveled there a lot. He used to look up to a lot of the Brazilian music maestros, and he used to speak Portuguese perfectly. So he translated a lot of the Portuguese songs into Spanish for the Spanish singers to interpret them.
1: Wow, an icon.
0: An icon.
1: Okay, because I have Cuban heritage, as you know.
0: Of course.
1: Cuban and Jamaican, but my lack of speaking Spanish, I feel like if you can do Portuguese and Spanish, that's amazing.
0: It's
1: I need to
0: crazy.
1: Be learning.
0: Yeah.
1: Someone asked in the chat room if we're brothers and sisters.
0: Yes, we are. South America.
1: We are. We look alike as well. We're literally like twins.
0: Twins.
1: But maybe you can give me some Spanish lessons.
0: Anytime, sis. Anytime.
1: Okay, I'm so down. So I think I'm going to play the next one. And I think we should get into some drums because, you know, I'm obsessed with bata drums. Like bata drumming. And this track, I'm just going to let the music do the talking.
0: This is the language of the gods.
1: 100%.

0: This is HMAE Sound Species. Santi, the chat room is saying that you need to do voiceovers, and I agree.
1: We're gonna do some salsa books for kids.
0: That's gonna be amazing. And can you do it for adults as well?
1: And for adults, of course.
0: I'll listen to the kid one. I'm sure everybody else that's listening will also be listening.
1: What a tune you just played. Wow. That was so heavy.
0: It's great. It's real Cuban bata. It's spiritual music. Yes.
1: The journey of the drum through from Africa to Cuba is incredible.
0: Exactly.
1: And going into this track now with one of the pillars of Cuban percussion, Tata Guinness, mm-hmm. from Los Papines. Mm-hmm. And this really interesting album called Musica Electroacustica. Let me just play it and then we can talk about it.
0: It's already sounding amazing. Shout out to everybody who's locked in right now. Mm-hmm.

0: tell us what this is, Santi.
1: So this is called Música Electroacústica by Juan Blanco. And this is a collaboration between Juan Blanco, who was exploring with electroacoustic music, and Tata Guinness and some of his colleagues mixing, you know, Yoruba Santeria drums with electroacoustic synthesizer music.
0: Wow.
1: I think it's also what we were speaking about just now, and it's really important. I think a lot of people think Cuba is Buena Vista Social Club, and I get why, but man, Cuba was we owe so much to Cuba as well for the music experimentation and for pushing boundaries. This project, this is crazy. But also you have bands like Grupo Experimental, De Experimentación Sonora del Icaic, where, you know, they were doing, experimenting with synths, experimenting with funk. You have Irakere, yeah. You have Los Bamban, and all of these guys were just kind of like on a cosmic wavelength,
0: yeah,
1: connected with whatever was happening in the world and just doing their own version of it.
0: This is like Sun Ra level.
1: Yeah.
0: Cosmic. Funky.
1: Yes. Shout out to Lorenzo for this record. He got this for me, Lorenzo. From Lorenzo's Records Wanted in Broccoli.
0: Oh yeah, I love Lorenzo's. You know, it's so funny because a lot of these records that you've bought, I wish that we had somewhere that we could show them. So maybe we'll post them afterwards because the covers are incredible.
1: Definitely.
0: I'm thinking about playing some salsa.
1: Let's go.
0: Should we go?
1: 100%.
0: It's never a bad type of salsa.
1: Salsa, man. For the morning, for lunch, for dinner. Dessert.
0: Dessert. Absolutely.

0: That was Sangre Son Colora, and it was by Orquestra La Conspiración.
1: Yes! Orquesta La Conspiración.
0: It's the Chillon for me. Yes. I just can't pronounce that for some reason.
1: You sound French.
0: I'm crying. Not French. And every time I do a French accent, my friends will be like, you don't sound French. So I'm not sure if accents are my thing, Sassy.
1: Well, it sounds great, though.
0: Tell us what we're listening to right now.
1: So this is a record I found in Cali at the beginning of this year. It's called El Atentado, and it's a soundtrack for a movie about gangsters and killers.
0: And the whole soundtrack is all salsa.
1: It's all salsa, a little bit of Latin funk, Latin
0: okay.
1: soul.
0: Okay.
1: It features Andy Montañez, the great, on some of the songs on vocals. But yeah, it's just some heavy, heavy stuff. And you see the cover, you would think.
0: The cover's amazing, man, shooting.
1: Crazy.
0: Out the car. Wow. I think I need to watch this film.
1: It's a gem. Me too, actually.

0: We have another soundtrack to a film coming right up now. This is one of my favorite songs, to be honest, by Hector and Willy.
1: Willy, the goat. I was saying to Imani that Fania actually made a few films, and they ended up, they went bankrupt because of it. Jerry Masucci loved to make films, but no one really cared about him. And now we have the soundtracks to them. Mm. So this was a film called Vigilante, 1982, got released. And it has Willy Colon and Hector Lavoe. Mm-hmm. Also two huge tracks by Tite Curet on this album, Juanito Alimaña and Me Pasé la Noche Fumando as well.
0: It's beautiful.
1: And here you have Willy Colon singing, and just a little thing, Willy Colon was a very controversial guy, but he was also like our Quincy Jones, you know, he gave us mm-hmm. so much music, so celebrate his music and rest in peace to him.

0: for this beautiful soundtrack song. Vigilante.
1: Vigilante.
0: You say it so much better than me, Santi.
1: The string arrangements on the horns are insane, no?
0: Yeah, it's just beautiful. And the fact that it's like a 12-minute song as well.
1: Oof.
0: Like, we won't play all 12 minutes, but
1: yeah.
0: I implore everybody to go and listen to it and just lay on the floor.
1: Definitely.
0: And get sucked in by the music, because it's just, yeah, it's beautiful, it's amazing. So...
1: This album, I think it only has 4 songs.
0: Yeah.
1: And they're all, like, super long tunes, like...
0: Yeah, it's one of my favorite covers as well. It's just fire.
1: Covered by Izzy Sanabria as well. And you have a picture of Hector and Willy, the bad guys of the Bronx.
0: Mm-hmm. We actually did an event talking of the Bronx.
1: Oh, yes.
0: So I used to work at Wax Poetics. I left in December, but we did an event with Joe Bataan.
1: Yes, the GOAT.
0: It was, yeah, you brought Joe Bataan over.
1: Special.
0: I'm sure a lot of people know Joe Bataan by, you know, Gypsy Woman and his classics.
1: Yes.
0: But his story is just incredible. And, you know, what he told us that night about growing up in the Bronx, not actually knowing how to play music, but learning because he had it in him.
1: Yeah.
0: Listening to those stories from the man himself was just absolutely incredible. What a great man.
1: Amazing. And also, I feel like it was a reminder to people that think that, you know, salsa and Latin music is like old people's music.
0: Mm-hmm.
1: People forget that these guys were the youth of the time. This was a youth movement.
0: Yeah.
1: It wasn't like what they show us with Buena Vista. It's not just old guys playing in the street, which the utmost respect to them as well, but it was a youth movement that was happening in the Bronx, you know? So they were the ass of that time.
0: No, exactly.
1: Yeah.
0: And just, yeah, so many classics and soul. And also Joe's wife was there as well, which was so beautiful. And they've been together from when they were 16.
1: Yes.
0: And that's when he really started playing, right?
1: Yes. And she does the backing vocals for him still.
0: Yeah.
1: Which is... and does Kung Fu, I think it was.
0: Wow.
1: So, yeah, she... Also, if there's any problems, she'll come through too.
0: I love that, Joe. And his lovely wife holding it down.
1: Absolute legends, man.
0: Honestly, I actually saw him when I went to New York for a Don Blackman show.
1: Yes.
0: In, I think it was September, and Joe came down. And it was just so interesting to see, like, you know, this was kind of happening downtown, but he came down from the Bronx, and it was just so interesting because all these amazing different music styles that came out of New York around the same time.
1: Yeah.
0: But so different.
1: So different.
0: And the people were young. They were young, so...
1: And I also feel like Joe Bataan is a person that really is kind of that bridge between... hip-hop and salsa and Latin music, you know, both in the Bronx, both born in the Bronx at different times with like 10 years apart from each other. But he was the guy that was throughout the whole transition as well, because, you know, he claims to have the first rap song ever, Rapo Clapo.
0: Yeah.
1: And also, you know, he was playing with the Last Poets a lot. There's this album, there's a concert that was organized by the Young Lords, which was kind of like the Puerto Rican... counterpart to the Black Panthers in New York, and they organized this concert at the Apollo Theater in New York, and it was Joe Bataan and the Last Poets,
0: which is amazing.
1: What? And then he was telling us the story of when he traveled with Angela Davis to Moscow as well. So I feel like he was really that
0: one
1: of the
0: bridge.
1: Really main bridges.
0: Definitely.
1: Between the cultures. So yeah,
0: that connection as well, like the music that the Last Poets made.
1: Yes.
0: Also incredible.
1: Crazy.
0: You know, that like real poetry, also dub poetry, hip-hop.
1: Yeah.
0: And him being with Angela Davis, it's the connecting of the worlds. And this is why music history is so important.
1: So beautiful, man.
0: Gotta tell the story, Santi.
1: Yes, sir.
0: Coming soon.
1: Coming soon.
0: To a radio station near you. What do we have up next?
1: So next up... following what we were saying about Cuba, we're gonna take you to the unexpected territories. We have one of the most important songwriters in Cuba and lyricists. Pablo Milanés wrote a lot of protest songs in Cuba, and we're used to hearing him with an acoustic guitar most of the time, just acoustic guitar and vocals. But I just found this record, which is a live album by Pablo Milanés, and he's playing with a whole band. And it's just incredible. It's called Años, and this first song is called No Me Pidas.
0: Absolutely, let's run it up.
1: Pablo Milanés, Cuba.

0: beautiful sounds from CK Man and the Masters. I recently picked this one up on a trip to Ghana. I picked it up in Accra. It's just a great record. It's jumping a little bit, but that's okay.
1: The cover is amazing as well.
0: It's so great. It's just a great cover. I feel like we've got some kind of gangster cover thing going on today.
1: Man, the 70s.
0: What time to be alive. I mean, I wish we were alive.
1: I know, but we're creating our own 70s, don't worry.
0: Oh, that's true.

0: sending much love to Anya, to Mina, Tane, to Adam Cook, and Silvery Beams.
1: Shout out Sweden as well.
0: Shout out Sweden. Also, Pastor Happy and AJT. Thank you, everyone who's been locked in. I've had so much fun today, Santi.
1: Oh, thank you for having me, sis. Just not enough time.
0: I know. I feel like we could just play records all day.
1: All day?
0: Just back to back to back. All day. All night.
1: Yeah. But come and check us soon. We're definitely going to do this more often.
0: 100%. And shout out to Maka for having us.
1: Oh, yeah. Love Maka.
0: The one and only One Glove.

0: Santi said we're human.
1: Don't get too comfortable.
0: With the mixing, you never know. That's why we love radio. This is Josh Ackham.

0: Okay, so we have one last track, right? Sis?
1: One last one, we actually. We thought we were finishing, but we actually have time for one more.
0: One more, and this is a little surprise. This song is not out. This project is actually not out, apart from on cassette tape when you come to our gigs. and it's a big shout out to Slick and Bobby. They're playing tomorrow at the Touching Base pre-Carney Jam, where Wiley's going to be doing a jungle set. This is at Arch 555. Crazy. And we have a project together with Slick and Bobby called Dub versus Cumbia, where we mix cumbia and dub, two ancestral rhythms.
1: Yeah, it's a great project.
0: It's beautiful, man. And basically, we recorded this when some of our friends came from Colombia. Recorded this at the Total Refreshment Center's fully improvised jam. Leon Pardo, Daniel Mitchell, En Hardem, Slick and Bobby and Bonita. So a little taster, and please come and check us. Mm-hmm. Thank you again so much, sis, for having me. It's an absolute pleasure.
1: Aww.
0: And you're a big inspiration in my life, and I hope we can keep doing this as well.
1: Same to you, Santi. Thank you so much for being here.
0: Thank you.

Fire! Fire!

Well, good afternoon and welcome along. We trust you are well. Another sunny day in South London. And wherever you are, we hope you've got the weather that you need and want. My last day before I go off on holiday, so I'm quite excited about that. Sadly, couldn't get into the NTS studios today for a reason created by Soho Radio, but I won't bore you with that. So I'm broadcasting from home. Shout out to Finn, Vincent and Lola in the background. You may hear them. But we have, if you're in the message board on the chat room, I'm going to be checking in a bit. But I've been faced with a bit of a dilemma. I had a radio show all together of new bits and a few oldies chucked in. And then I got the sad news that the legendary UK London-based producer William Orbit sadly passed away. And late last night, I was sort of going on a bit of a deep dive into Mr. Orbit's catalogue. And it's just so many brilliant records, so many excellent bits of music that as a young music buyer in the early 90s completely blew me away. Things that were oftentimes played by someone like Andrew Weatherall, Cold Cut, or in the pop charts. Some brilliant, brilliant records, but I get a bit like a Nelly Hooper, a bit like so many of those great producers from way back when that were infused by club culture, electronics. He made records which you'd never heard the like of, some of which were huge and in the charts, and some of which were underground anthems, and some of them which were just beautiful bits of ambience. So I was very sad to hear of Mr. William Orbit's passing. And if you fancy hearing a bit more William Orbit, I'm definitely going to play three tunes. But I could go deep. So let me know if you fancy that, if you want to get on the chat room or drop me a line on the Instagram, Ross Allen Music. We could go deep, deep, deep into the world of William Orbit, but we have a whole host of amazing tunes. Not least this. I'm getting to the age now where generations of musicians are sending me their music. So shout out to the Pilkington clan, the Custom Blue Posse. Big up Tristan. And thank you Alex for sending it over. This is an anything for anyone. We're going to ease you into the show with some beautiful, deep music. Welcome along, get yourself something refreshing. It's The Meltdown. We're with you until 2.

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1: We won't remember them.
0: Brand new Neil Young.
1: Us, we're the ones who didn't care.
0: Got to give it up for that legend. And we started with new music from Steve Rackmag, Nice and Deep.

when we had new music from Anything Is Anyone. Excellent little five-track EP, Evening 3, one of five nights there. If you like the sound of that, go and check that out on your favourite DSP. Easing you in today. Chilled music for the sunshine.

0: And that's when I saw this object above the streetlight out there. So as it caught my eye with the lights was on, it couldn't hear any racket or anything. So I opened the door after a few seconds to step out to see if I could really tell what it was. It just took off.
1: Can you describe it?
0: Well, it was round, had lights all the way around it, turning in a counterclockwise motion. It had a dome on top with a bright light shining out through the top of it. To tell the actual figure of it or anything, you couldn't tell. Just see the lights and the one on top.
2: Howdy. From way back, we had industrial work. We had foaming, fishing. Here in the Midwest, we had UFOs.
3: We had UFOs.

0: That is so good. Got to thank Stuart from Vejino de Brazil for dropping that one off for me. I had to go and collect that from Sounds of the Universe. Thank you to that lot for hanging on to this little pile of records. Got a killer tune. If you've not heard the Solmar 23, now 7-inch that we've, I think we played it on this show, never can tell. But the track in the background from an excellent LP from Hawkins and Clark. Album is entitled Distant Planet. And the track you're listening to, Fishing, Farming and UFOs, part of our easing you into the show. Don't forget, if you're new to the show, we are going to go to quite a few different places. Keeping the deepness, the tempos will rise. There's a little bit of Dillinger and Eva B to come later in the show. We've got some Fortet. We've got some Auntie Flo and Machen. We've got some Coco Roco, some Romy Wright, Wes Wise Boy Jeremy, some Sean Paul. And more from Shadow Child. It's the Meltdown.
1: A strange craft landing near their fishing site and of being taken aboard by three unearthly creatures. The two men were questioned under hypnosis and lie detectors, but their story remained intact.
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0: And this is a great new project featuring Robert Glasper and Terrace Martin. Entitled Dinner Party. It's had a little Mazel Brothers vibe to me. 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We're going to get to the message board crew in a bit. It's the Meltdown, NTS Channel 1, fortnightly on Saturdays.

so good. Sunshine Music right here on NTS Channel 1, produced by the Mazelle Brothers. Johnny Hammond Smith, Starbomb, from the LP Gambler's Life. I thought it fitted quite nicely after that dinner party track. Very excited when I heard that yesterday. Anyway, we're in the shout out to everyone in the chat room. Big up Rebecca, big up Sean E. And Pops. Yeah, it's a good album that. Hawkins and Clark. Like a little concept record. And big up to Gaz and Mo Funk. Shout out to Quinny. Big up to Josh Pepper. Glad you're still here. And Copperfield, Silvery Beams, that Neil Young. Yeah, I was loving that as well. Big up to World Vibe. Sway of the Universe. We're definitely going to have a bit of Madonna if we go into the William Orbit bit. Maybe not the one you're thinking. Shout out to Joey Tennessee. Saints is there. I don't know if we're going to go there though.

JM, definitely RIP William Orbit. Moogie Hearts, yeah, well, let's see how we go. It's always the problem when I get on either of these shows. So many places we could go. Too much good music, too much good new stuff. And on a day like today, you just feel, you want this? Shout out to the Glasgow crew from Why It's Not Working. I know those disgustingly hungover Saturdays. And you do know how to do it up there, definitely. But you can handle it. Definitely more than us southerners, although, you know, every now and again. Shout out to Pastor Happy. And Zulu Manda, I'm glad you're feeling the intro. It's a good one, it's a good one. Babylon. Not seen it, best film.

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Marken, remixed by the ever excellent Auntie Flo. That bit. 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

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We did play it a little while back. Salma 23, O Sol de Septiembre.

0: especially to everyone having their breakfast. Bacon and egg rolls sound good. And big up to Calvin and the crew coming back from Ireland. I do love it over there.
1: Hey, Mia.
0: Where are you?
1: It's up here. You ready?

0: loving this one. Mila Moretti and Uffy, remixed by the ever excellent Matt Radio Slave.
1: Hey,
0: used to love Uffy. Preceding this, we have music from Macken, Applying the Three, remixed by Auntie Flo. Up in the tempo, but keeping the funk.

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And if you do like what you hear and you are new to the show, welcome along. We're here each fortnight, every other Saturday, between the hours of 12 and midday. We also do a show weekly on Soho Radio, Wednesdays, 10 till midday. And as I'm away, I've got a couple of Foundation Music specials, deep dives into various different producers, artists, music people. And we've got three good ones coming up back to back. This Wednesday, legendary New York City A&R man, Dante Ross, friend of the Beastie Boys, been around since way back when, doing his Foundation Music special, talking us through the music that he listened to growing up in New York City, his early encounters with hip-hop. It's a good one. We pre-recorded that one. The week after, we got Dave from Mr. Bongo giving us the history of that excellent shop and label. And then when I come back live and direct in the studio, the man of the hour in the drum and bass world with Benny L, Metaphors, Cleveland Watkiss, will be joining me. Talk about a tune which you may well have first heard on this very show, now the biggest tune in drum and bass, arguably. But Cleveland coming in to do his Foundation Music special. And all of that will be stored on my Mixcloud. And if you want to follow us there, you will never miss a show. Ross-Allen, Mixcloud. Give us a follow, and all of this stuff will just appear in your inbox. If you're bothered. This is a groove. Wherever you are on the planet, if you're feeling this one, we are bumping along in South London with ya.

Another tune you would have first heard on this show. Shout out to the legend that is Shadow Child. Big up Matt. And big up Sophia. Thanks one especially for James Messiah. Coming up after me. Don't go anywhere. It's the Meltdown. Ross Allen at the controls.

before I forget, I should tell you about the party that we're doing. Carnival Sunday, the 30th of August.

6 p.m. to 1 a.m. in the area, Kensal Rise, at the Island. The party is entitled Island Life. I announced it on the socials just the other day when the DJ lineup is James Lavelle of Uncle and Mo Wax fame, Noel Watson, legendary DJ from Delirium, and my good self. If you want to come to that, all you've got to do is drop me a line on my Instagram. It looks like it's going to be ridiculously busy. So if you fancy a bit of that, go to the Instagram page, Ross Allen Music. Send me a DM and I'll put your name on the list. R.I.P. William Orbit, a man who made so many records that absolutely blew me away. When I was going through the music last night after hearing the sad news, I just found so many tunes that he'd sort of touched and versions of things that he'd done. Productions, remixes, collabs. A unique sound, a very UK sound, steeped in the underground. But always with a hook and not afraid to do the pop thing. My kind of guy. Thank you for the music, William. We've got some gems coming up. It's the Meltdown.

especially for Jerry McGee. Definitely got that old school Ibiza vibe. Shout out to Kelly Anderson. Gruts for tea. And Mishmack.

especially for Silvery Beams. Original Ibiza music. Well, not original, but if you were there in the early 90s, you may well have stomped about to this. I think I had Andrew Weatherall play this one time. Reminds me of flying. And welcome along, Coffee No Milk. As I was listening to these, I was like, this is so Balearic. Not just this one,

preceding this, Les Negres vs. Zoba Lamouche, the William Orbit remix. We had his version of Madonna's Justify My Love. You not seen the video to that? Well worth checking out. Madonna looking amazing, innit? And before that, bass-somatic, fascinating rhythm. And we kicked it all off with Water from a Vine Leaf on Gorilla Records. The legend that is William Orbit. For everyone stomping around wherever you may be. He made good records. Too many of them.

This one's for Raf. An enticing image of you doing a belly dance to that, my friend. It's a shame I'm not in the garden. Your old Nan would have loved it. Gotta love London. You gotta love everywhere else, but this, just thinking, this remix was Mark Moore, Italia. William Orbit, remixing Malcolm McLaren, tapping into New York's voguing scene sometime in 1990-91. Malcolm McLaren's Deep in Vogue, the Banji Realness mix. William Orbit at the controls. Rest in peace. Good time music. NTS, The Meltdown.

What do you do when someone gives you a new version of Slang Tank? With Sean Paul on it. Anyway, we are getting ready for our little carnival party. Sunday, 6 till 1. Myself, Noel Watson, James Lavelle, at the Island. Drop me a line on the Instagram, Ross Allen Music. But be quick, it's looking a little lively. Shout out to Timna. I'm glad you're feeling it. Big love to you and the fam. And this one will see us out for today. Brand new version

Thank you so much for your ears over the last 2 hours. You've had a ball. We're back next week, same time, same place. Not next week, the week after. It's even confusing for me. Anyway, enjoy yourself wherever you may be. I'm looking forward to my holidays. Shout out to Gracie, Vincent, Cass and Lola. Getting on the road in the morning. We'll be back though, 2 weeks' time. If you fancy the carnival thing, get on it. And if you fancy more of my drivel on the radio, go to the Mixcloud and sign up, Ross-Allen. And that's it. James Messiah up next. Don't go anywhere, big up yourself, James. Sorry I'm not in the studio with you. Until next time. Adios.

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0: Oxford graduate.
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0: DA, Philosophy and French, YT, Queen Hannah Montana, because I'm really doing both. Get the credits real quick. Try to step on them.
1: They even filming?
2: Oh.
3: Did you press?
1: I feel like I pressed it.
3: Yeah, that's alright, that's alright.
0: Alright, you got it.
1: I'm sorry.
3: Tell me with us.
2: Where's that,
0: man? Yeah, good, bro.
2: Sure, I'll be real.
4: I said, you're in the passion right there, that was
5: it. This is Scott Merritt.
0: Who are you there?
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Yeah, it's true. 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Is it true that you need me too? Yeah, it's true. I need you, I want you. Yeah, it's true. Is it true that you want me too? Is it true that you need?

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Mitch Nam, Strett Nam, got a little thing I link from Pengam. Got one in Broccoli, one in Camberwell, one in Forest Hill where the wine ancestral.

reptiles. 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
1: Our Father who art in heaven, hallowed be thy name. Thy kingdom come, thy will be done on earth as it is in heaven. Give us today our daily bread. Forgive us our trespasses, as we forgive those who trespass against us. Hail Mary, full of grace, the Lord is with thee. Blessed art thou among women, and blessed is the fruit of thy womb, Jesus.
2: Holy Mary, Mother of God, pray for us.
1: Hail Mary, full of grace, the Lord is with thee. 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
1: Hail Mary, full of grace, the Lord is with thee. Blessed art thou among women,
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This is New WinMT from the Selkies universe. There's a kind of a new Selkies record coming out on a new label from Tom, hopefully in the next few months.

this song goes out to Walnuts Leisure Centre in Orpington.

When that talking wind starts to call, there's something over.

That last one was from The Wisps. Two guys who are also part of the Selkies universe. Coming out in a couple of months.

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1: How high the moon? Did you see the pink strawberry supermoon in June? Or the orange September harvest moon rising over the Oakland hills on a fogless night? What about the August sturgeon moon that looked blue? The moon is 4.5 billion year old debris after impact between Earth and Mars. The Apollo 11 landed there in 1968. I wonder what the view of the Earth looked like 238,900 miles or one light year away, its crust, mantle, and core changing colors each month. From Earth, I can see its Maria or lunar plains and some of its 300,000 craters when I zoom in with my Nikon Coolpix P510. There was a face on the crescent moon in October. It was looking down at me at the DoubleTree by Hilton Hotel, Berkeley Marina, before the fog rolled in. Maybe it was Shangi, the Chinese immortal moon goddess, who swallowed the pill of immortality. Her husband Huyi sought the Queen Mother of the West to ban the mortality punishment cursed on him by the Jade Emperor for killing his 9 sons. Shangi rose up into the heavens until she landed on the moon. The full hunter's moon of October invokes the Greek goddesses, Selene, goddess of the moon, and the goddess of the hunt, Artemis of Mount Latmos. They reminded us that they resurrected the island of Patmos after it sank into the sea. In December, Imanya, the Yoruba moon goddess of the ocean, motherhood, and children, rises during dusk over the pine trees at the Strawberry Canyon Fire Trail in the hills above UC Berkeley before she reaches her fullest point. Venus sets to the west and Jupiter rises to the east. A few days later, Imanya is dressed in her fine evening gown of turquoise, orange, and black. In Brazil, people dress in white and flock to the Copacabana beach in Rio de Janeiro to offer her jewelry, perfume, combs, lipstick, white flowers, and mirrors. On the 2nd of January, the new wolf moon shines against the purple dusk sky. As it begins to wane on January 23rd, it makes a silver half circle in the morning sky. The February snow moon is my favorite. At sunset, it rises gleaming in white and pink. In the darkness, it peeks through the black clouds, shining gold. By the time my birthday comes around, it has completely waned. As daylight saving time arrives in March, the crow moon lingers over downtown Berkeley at 4:15 in the afternoon, signaling the end of winter is near and the crows will make their last caws of the season. When the moon hits your eye like a big piece of pie, that's amore. I'll take the moon any way it presents itself to me, whether it's only a paper moon, the moon river, the old devil moon, the shine on harvest moon, the moon over Miami, the blue moon, many moons ago, or Joy Harjo's moon as in, what moon drove me to this? Moon, what will we do without you?

Check, check. You're listening to Fergus Jones on NTS. Here for the next hour. That first one was How High the Moon by Ishmael Reed. It was on Reading Group, and then it got reissued by All Night Flight recently.

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There are so many things I want to mention, but it's

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0: out to Finn and Phobe and Annika and Martina. Oh, and Maddie and Ian.
1: Hi.

Oh, and hi to Sarah and Lotta. And the Beverly Hoville gang. This is The Spirit by Pyle, which was given away as a 7-inch after a Pearlonized party at Panarvar, and they said that most of them ended up on the floor.

Welcome to Middle-Ella. Welcome to Middle-Ella.

I'm Monica Sellis, and I play tennis. I'm totally into 60s rock music, so when Nike designed my new shoe, they called it the Air Max Haze. I love the guitar on the bottom, and I love the black and white colors and the guitar picks on the side, so it's a very cool looking shoe. The one of the unique things is the insole. That's in there. It kind of gives you a foot massage. It's the first time Nike has tried to use an insole like that, and the first time I put my foot in the shoe, I loved it. It's so comfortable. Of course, I spent so many hours on the court day in, day out, that the cushioning on my Nike shoe definitely is going to, I think, help preserve the longevity of my career.

This is from a Mowax CD official licensed comp collab with Nike to celebrate, I guess, some shoes they were doing. And then they sampled all these athletes talking about their shoes. It's kind of like the Orb.

This is me and Thomas Bush. Going to be a 7-inch out on felt. Next month.

If anyone's in London, Finn and I are going to be playing house music all night long at the Carpet Shop tonight in Peckham. Tenor on the door.

Yes, this last one for me. Thanks for listening. Thanks for being in the chat. And yes. Yeah, Carp Shop tonight. Peckham, me and Finn. House music all night long.

This is Afrika Bambaataa's Planet Rock, released in 1982 and produced by Arthur Baker. For many people, it marks the beginning of the story of a drum machine called the Roland TR-808. When people tell the story of the 808, it's usually an American story, one that begins with Planet Rock before spreading across the United States and eventually changing popular music forever. But it isn't. The real story begins much earlier. It stretches far beyond the United States, across continents and into musical communities that are often left

Over the course of this three-part series, we'll explore a different history of the Roland TR-808, a global history. The story of how an unlikely little drum machine became one of the most influential musical instruments of the modern

The story begins in Osaka, Japan, where in April 1972, engineer and entrepreneur Ikutaro Kakehashi founded Roland. Believing musical instruments should be affordable, intuitive, and fun to use, Roland soon released a series of analog rhythm machines, culminating in the programmable CR-78 in 1978.

Plastic's member Masahide Sakuma had developed a close relationship with Roland, using its early rhythm machines while also giving feedback during the development of the company's newest drum machine, the TR-808.

Unlike Roland's earlier machines, the 808 allowed every sound to be tuned and shaped, with original rhythms programmed and stored in memory. It encouraged musicians to create rather than simply select preset patterns. Just before Plastics left Japan to record their third album at Compass Point Studios in Nassau, Roland delivered Sukuma one of the first completed TR-808s. There was no manual. Having helped test the machine during development, he relied entirely on memory. Released in 1981, Welcome Back became one of the first albums ever recorded with the Roland TR-808.

Another early recipient was Ryuichi Sakamoto, taking one of the first machines to London. He worked alongside legendary dub producer Denis Bevel, combining Sakamoto's futuristic vision with Bevel's mastery of space and rhythm. The result was Riot in Lagos.

0: Today it's often described as a blueprint for electro and techno. In 1980, it simply sounded like music from the future. Sakamoto had travelled to London specifically to work with Dennis, fascinated by the way he had taken the spatial language of dub and applied it to a new generation of British music. In his suitcase, among other machines, was a pre-release Roland TR-808.
1: That you could get out of that thing was futuristic. And then he sat there and tapped out the kick drum on its own, just the kick drum. Whatever. Then he went, okay, let me hear that back. And as it was playing back, he pulled out a piece of manuscript paper and started to jot down things. Said, okay, play that back, I'm ready. And then he played what he had written on the manuscript paper. It was earth-shattering.

Sakamoto soon brought these ideas back to Yellow Magic Orchestra. Recorded in early 1981, BGM became one of the first albums anywhere in the world to fully embrace the Roland TR-808, transforming it from Roland's newest drum machine into part of the band's musical language.

One final Japanese pioneer belongs in the 808's early history, Hideki Matsutake. After working with synthesizer legend Isao Tomita before programming for Yellow Magic Orchestra, Matsutake also recorded under the name Logic System. Like Sukuma and Sakamoto, he appears to have received the prototype TR-808 before its commercial release, using it on his debut Logic System album.

Disco Sensation was the debut album from Indian musician and composer. By fusing the rhythms of his home state of Gujarat with Western disco, he created a new style that became known as Disco Dandiyo. How Babla acquired one of the very first Roland TR-808s remains a mystery, but somehow, in the very year it was released, one found its way into a Bombay studio.

respected Bollywood composer and arranger, Singh travelled to Singapore in the early 1980s, where he bought a Roland TR-808 and TB-303 bassline synthesizer. Back in his New Delhi studio, he began combining these futuristic electronic instruments with the ancient melodic structures of Indian classical music. The result was 10 ragas to a disco beat. Released in 1982, it created a sound that, listening back today, feels remarkably close to the acid house records that would emerge from Chicago several years later. In doing so, Charanjit Singh had unknowingly created one of modern music's most extraordinary premonitions.

By late 1981 and early 1982, the Roland TR-808 had travelled from Japan to the Bahamas, London, India and Belgium, where one of America's greatest soul singers had found a new home. At almost the same moment, another 808 was making its way through the block parties of the Bronx. These two artists were worlds apart. One was Marvin Gaye,

The other was Afrika Bambaataa. A pioneering DJ emerging from the block parties of the Bronx, Bambaataa heard something completely different in the machine. Working alongside producer Arthur Baker and keyboardist John Roby, he transformed it into one of the most influential records ever made, Planet Rock.

0: Working independently on opposite sides of the Atlantic, Marvin Gaye and Afrika Bambaataa were discovering entirely different possibilities inside the same instrument. Before the end of 1982, both had released records that would change the course of modern music forever.
1: Trent rocks to the planet rock. Don't stop. Brooklyn rocks to the planet rock. Don't stop. Queens rocks to the planet rock. Don't stop. Munich rocks to the planet rock.

0: By now you've already heard the Roland TR-808 on records by Marvin Gaye, Yellow Magic Orchestra and Afrika Bambaataa. But what exactly were you hearing? Unlike many of its rivals, which used recordings of real drums, the TR-808 generated every sound electronically using analogue synthesis. Take the hand clap. It isn't a recording of real hands at all, but a series of carefully timed bursts of filtered white noise designed to recreate the feel of a crowd clapping together. What made the 808 extraordinary, though, wasn't how it left the factory. It was what producers did with it afterwards. Over the next four decades, the hand clap would be stretched, compressed, filtered, distorted, and sampled into one of electronic music's most recognizable sounds. Let's hear where that journey took it.
1: Might wanna see.

It is almost impossible to overstate the impact that Planet Rock had in 1982. It wasn't just filling New York's clubs and block parties. It was blasting from car stereos, boomboxes and radio stations, echoing through neighborhoods across the city.

where Arthur Baker imagined the soundtrack to the future, Barbosa heard something warmer and more emotional. He slowed the tempo, wrapped the TR-808 around soaring vocals and infectious pop hooks, revealing another side of the machine entirely.

In 1983, he produced a record for a young singer named Shannon called Let the Music Play. It became an international hit and almost overnight a new song.

Suddenly, the Roland TR-808 wasn't just driving breakdancers across New York. It was filling roller rinks, dance clubs, and pop radio around the world. But while Freestyle was taking the Roland TR-808 towards pop on America's East Coast, nearly 3,000 miles away, another movement was gathering momentum in Los Angeles. If New York had its block parties, Los Angeles had Uncle Jam's army,

What began as neighborhood park jams quickly grew into arena-sized events, attracting thousands of dancers every weekend and establishing the West Coast as another center of electro. At its heart was Egyptian Lover.

He embraced the machine as an instrument in its own right, programming every beat himself and building hypnotic grooves around its unmistakable analog sound. But back in New York, one young producer heard something else inside the Roland TR-808. His name was Rick Rubin. By increasing the decay of its kick drum, he transformed it from something that simply kept time into something almost physical. It was no longer just a drum, it became the heaviest instrument in the room. Rubin stripped away the lush synthesizers that had defined much of the post-Planet Rock sound, giving that enormous kick drum room to breathe. In 1984, he produced a record for Bronx MC Tila Rock called It's Yours. It sounded unlike anything else in his

0: is ignored.
1: The sound Ruben discovered on It's Yours would soon shape Def Jam recordings, powering classics by LL Cool J, The Beastie Boys and Run DMC, and redefining hip-hop for years to come. And yet, just as the Roland TR-808 was exploding across hip-hop, electro and pop, back in Japan it was being judged a commercial failure. DJ Jazzy J. By 1984, as many of the records you've heard throughout this episode were being released, Roland had already discontinued the machine a year earlier. But the TR-808's greatest chapter was only just beginning. We'll pick up that story in part 2 of our exploration into the remarkable history of the Roland TR-808. Rumor

0: no looking back. So what you looking for?
1: That the fog will lift.
0: Well, I knew that.
1: That all these things will rise.
0: But what I mean is, these are things that are owed to you. These are things that are owed to you. There should be open doors for you. And if you ever feel that there are systems against you,
2: stop. Don't go kill me.

Monstruo, Jerry, Monstruo.

other day, the headline read, 900 dead, not one name given, though all given names at birth. A question of worth, and I was one of them again. Some lives are meaningless, they said, not numbered, still dead. To be amongst the counted is to leverage your worth. The truth hurts.

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Look now. The music was so intense, so full of joy. Going deep inside you. The beats, the sounds, the voices.

Squire heard on the day of April.

cherry picking for you. Blue skies and then the storm. The garden of forget me not. I carved the words I said all over the tree trunks.